0: feather like Hoshi, she's a whole different animal. Got the beast on leash to the net and tease, she's a whole different animal. Body on the hit, the tiki jumping on my door, why you trying to glitch? Pretty false got me. Whole different animal.
1: She a whole different animal. Different animal. Whole different animal.